So you face it with a smile. There is no need to cry, for a trifle's more than this. Do you still recall my name and the month it all began? Will you release me with a kiss?

The only regret I have, I wish that it was just at a different time. A most turbulent period of my life.

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When he appears, you don't know where you are. Is he trying to stay by his side? You should better read the lover's guide. Who wants step back and don't hurry? He likes food in a chicken with garlic.

right from the beginning. 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In that fateful night, I thought to myself, I'll do everything I can, save up every dime, and one day I'll return, come back home to you, and then I'll stay forever.

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You can't touch this. You can't touch this. You can't touch this. Break it down. You can't touch this. Break it down. You can't touch this.

bump, bump. Yeah. You can't touch this. You can't touch this. You can't touch this.